0: al aire. Radio Activa.
1: Hey, this is Mark Farnier from Foster the People, and you are listening to Radio Activia.

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2: Woe to you, O earth and sea, for the devil sends the beast with wrath, because he knows the time is short. 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Its number is 666.

you like a love shoe. You're fine, so kind. 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I keep my nails on and I twist all my thumbs. I'm real nervous, but it sure is fun. 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